Life, and before that it was Jack Girls and the Jimbos. We heard Slow Down on Sun from 1956. And before that was Ronnie Hawkins. We heard Baby Jean on Roulette Records from 1959. And we opened up that second set of music with Link Ray. We heard Turnpike USA on Swan Records from 1963. And before we go ahead and get back into the music, let me remind you my live playlist and comments is up and running over at rockandsoulradio.org. And you have the entire second half of the program to come hang out with myself and other listeners. And while you're heading over there, we're going to kick off this third set of music with Dirty Fences. And I'm going to ask you to keep it tuned. 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

All right, we are back here on tonight's Musical Dose program, and we just closed out a third set of music with the Gay Blades. We heard I Want to Join the James Gang, took it off of their 2011 self-titled release, and before that it was The Connection. We heard Comes and Goes, and that is a single from 2012, and before that it was Ramones. We heard Lock It Love off of 1977's Rocket to Russia. We had the Launderettes with Hot Rocks, took it off of their 2013 Getaway LP, and before that it was Barbecue. We heard Dangerous Dame, and that one goes back to 2023. We had the Morlocks with Get Out of My Life Woman, took it off of 2008's Easy Listening for the Underachiever LP, and before that was Hector's Pets. We heard Teen Acre off of 2014's Pet Ophelia, and before that was the Cramps. We heard Weekend on Mars, a 1977 version off of their brand new release Gravest Gravy, and before that was the Gruesomes. We heard Way Down Below off of their 2009 self-titled, and before that was Gorgor Girls. We heard Voodoo Doll off of 2007's Get the Gore, and we opened up that set with Dirty Fences. We heard Under Your Leather off of 2013's Too High to Cross. And we're going to go ahead now and jump right back into it, keep things rolling. We got Father Flock coming up at the top of the hour. And we're going to kick off this fourth and final set right now with Telephone Lovers. And I'm going to ask you to keep it tuned. You are listening to The Musical Dose, and you're listening to it on WFMU's Rockin' Soul Radio.

All right, we are back, wrapping up this fourth and final set of music here on tonight's Musical Dose program. We just closed things out with the Richmond Sluts. We heard Yeah, All Right from their 2001 self-titled, and before that it was Loose Lips. We heard Remember We Love You, new single right there, and before that it was Rambler. We heard Name Game from 2017. We had Los Breakdowns with Rock City Limit, took it off of 2014's Rock and Roller Skates. We had Mystery Girl with Salted Slug from 2019, and before that it was Judah. We heard Speak Louder off of 2010's Racy Roller, and before that it was So What. We heard Untouched by Life off of their 2016 Hard Gum LP, and we opened up that set with Telephone Lovers. We heard Saw You Standing There from their 2016 self-titled. And before we go ahead and wrap things up for tonight, let's make our normal announcements. I want you to stay tuned. We got Father Flock coming up next. And you will want to keep it here all weekend long, starting tomorrow afternoon from 4 to 6. And you'll be listening to Take Another Hit with Scott from Boston, and then following Take Another Hit. Stay tuned for the drop-in show. That's where we have a guest DJ drop in and spin an hour's worth of music for us. And this week, drop-in presents Sonic Research Laboratories with Doc Sonic. Don't miss it. That's tomorrow, 6 to 7. And then following drop-in, stay tuned from 7 to 9 for the always fantastic We're at a Site with Stu Rutherford. And then wrapping up the evening, it is Combos Akimbo with Snail. She airs from 9 to 11. Wrapping up the great Saturday lineup here on Rock and Soul Radio. And you should never miss any of the great Swingin' Sunday lineup either. That always kicks off on the Atlantic Tunnel with Ed. And Ed's great show airs from 2 to 4. Then you get Bubblegum OD with Becky in the evenings from 7 to 8. Then it is the Wig Out with Richard Wig, blasting out those blastables from 8 to 9 p.m. And then you can expect The Unexpected in the Funhouse with Harry Parmenter. And Harry's great show airs from 9 to 10. But as far as today's program goes, I do want to thank you all so much for listening. And thanks to those of you who hung out over on the comments board. Never required, always appreciated. And we are going to have time for one more track, as we always do. But first, let me remind you to meet me back here next week from 7 to 9 p.m. for another Musical Dose. And that is basically my time for tonight. We are going to go ahead and close things out with Paint Fumes, and you stay tuned for Flat Spot coming up next here on WFMU's Rock and Soul Radio. You have a great weekend, a great week, and I will meet you all right back here next Freaky Friday.

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5: We ran out of new ideas somewhere around 1978. Since then, we've been repeating ourselves. Same songs, same movies, same clothes, even the same crimes. Like this Roby guy, no imagination. He's just part of the rhythm and the rhyme of all this repeating. This 1996, here comes the millennium. Jumping. Huh? This is supposed to be something new. Huh? But we can't look that in the face, can we? So what do? We grab a little something from 1 year in the 50s, a little of something else from another year, maybe late 60s. We think we're creating something new and different, but really all we're doing is just repeating the same old nothing. We're all copying.

0: households, both alike in dignity, in fair Verona, where we lay our scene. From ancient grudge break to new mutiny, where civil blood makes civil hands unclean. From forth the fatal loins of these two foes, a pair of star-crossed lovers take their life, whose misadventured piteous overthrows doth with their death bury their parents' strife. The fearful passage of their death-marked love and the continuance of their parents' rage, which but their children's end naught could remove, is now the 2 hours' traffic of our stage.
1: Smell like shit in here. Some devilish shit at that.
2: Missed it by that much.
1: Oh, yeah, baby. All right. It's another Freaky Friday night, and you have landed once again on Flat Spot. A proud production of the Hackensack Middle School AV Club in Exile and the Caballero Control Corporation. Because we are over the top, under the radar, and so into you. We are, all of us, born in Mumbles, raised by Cain and Pain, and now pushing up the daisies under Milkwood at the palm at the end of the Yeah, all right, so welcome. Glad to take the hand off from my man, Mad Scent, the John Peel of the Rock and Soul Stream, bringing you the latest in what's happening in the world of rock and roll, plus so much more. Proud to be part of this whole thing, and before I do my usual shtick about getting in on the hot chat room action, I'm going to tell you we've got some empirical evidence this week from the Grand Poobah, from Ken over at the Mothership, that said that the percentage of people who participate in the chat room is about 1/20 of 1% of total listeners. I mean, I knew it was quite a difference, but that was a scale I couldn't have imagined. So first thing, all you folks out there that never get in the chat room and say hi, I love you. I am so glad you're out there. I'm so grateful, even if you never once come in the chat room and say hi. You can always do it, and even if you just say it once or hang out, whatever, but you don't have to. I'll still pick them and play them. But for the folks who are there regularly, occasionally, you guys, more and more, what your role is, it's clear. You are the crew. You are the Baba Booey's and the Stuttering Johns and the Doris's and Rego Park that keep the DJ company and give them some giggle girls to play to. To keep it fresh and keep it flowing, and it makes for great radio, because I've been on the other side. I've done the other kind of radio where it's the lonely DJ all alone, getting no feedback, broadcasting to the silent stars, wondering, is this thing on? Is the microphone working? Are we broadcasting? Is there anyone out there listening? Well, you guys in the Chattahoochee machine, you completely erase those feelings because you're there in the moment saying, yeah, that was stupid. Don't do it again. So thank you. And if you want to get in on that aforementioned hot chat room action, go to WFMU.org, choose the Rock and Soul Stream, and reveal yourself for the writer's room joking and joshing and riffing and ass grabbing and backstabbing fun that we have. Or all of you folks out there, just listen. I'll pick them and play them, as I said, and we'll get off on another Freaky Friday night. I'll fly.

He certainly wasn't a Swiss prostitute that Martha Stewart recommended to me.

Wait a minute, Evan. Okay, take two.

0: Passepartout has finally found his natural institutional habitat, the Oxford comic novel, where his otherwise admirable insistence that eventually one must stop theorizing and get somewhere becomes an alarming determination to get somewhere socially. Count Turtles is still in the senior common room, open quote. But surely, before we can discuss the conditions of knowledge, we must establish the conditions under which a condition may properly be said to condition. Close quote. Friendly Geist nods beatifically. Open quote. Precisely. The conditioned already contains its own transcendence. Close quote. And Passepartout, having correctly diagnosed that nothing is ever going to happen, has gone outside and produced decline and fall. Hence, open quote, I say Polesnob is that penny feather in quad. And debagged again? Heavens, that's bad form. Close quote. The joke is especially apt because Passepartout's virtue becomes vice through over-application, just like the others. His legitimate intervention is, open quote, enough. We have a train to catch. Act, quote. But unchecked, Passepartout becomes, open quote, something must be done. This is something. Therefore, trousers off. Close quote. Which is practically the action bias syllogism in undergraduate form. So now the characters begin checking one another. Count Turtles, open quote, have we thought deeply enough before acting? Close quote. Passepartout, open quote, have we thought so deeply that thought has become an avoidance of acting? Close quote. Conclusion. Popper, open quote, what would tell us afterward that the action was a terrible idea? Close quote. And somewhere across the quad, open quote, Pennyfeather, old man, did anyone ask what you thought of this intervention? Close quote. You are not me suddenly acquires trousers. There is also something perfect about bad form. In this world, the ethical catastrophe is instantly re-described as an aesthetic procedural irregularity. Not wrong, not cruel, but not quite cricket. The semantic social institution digests the event by assigning it the locally available predicate, which makes the imaginary Merton post-banquet incident unexpectedly useful. Open quote. Notice, Pennyfeather has been debanned. Bad form. Wait, why is that the predicate we're applying? Change something. Ask Pennyfeather. Ah, close quote. And somewhere upstairs, Friendly Geist murmurs, open quote, one might say that the absence of the trousers makes present. Close quote. No.
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3: 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I am the motherfucking Shore Patrol!
4: And they dug it!
5: Meanwhile, back in the jungle, and meanwhile, back in the States.
6: Yeah. All right.
4: I hope you dug it. Have dug it. Did dug it. Will have dug it. And yes, digging it is all what it's about on Flat Spot. Freaky Friday night, WFMU Rock and Soul stream, and we're doing it to ya. And to ourselves, I might add. Yeah, so thanks for joining us out on another one of these excursions to nowhere, as Rex would say, on the mothership. And, I'm going to tell you about what we heard, but first I want to highlight one of the great days on the Rock and Soul Streams schedule, Wednesday. And it hasn't been branded yet, you know, like Freaky Friday or Super Tuesday. But it is, I propose calling it like Fragrant Wednesday. Because we're going to have, we have now the Perfume Garden with the great Zoe Lynn. 2 to 4 p.m. Eastern on the stream. She used to occupy this time slot, actually. And was wonderful. And I loved that show so much. Now she's doing Wednesday afternoons. And that will soon be followed by the Aromatic Arboretum with our good friend J.S. We'll be taking it over from 4 to 6. So that will be two good-smelling shows in a row, perfumed. and Aromatic back to back. And then we'll go into the Cherry Blossom Clinic, which also, you know, cherry blossoms are quite fragrant. So then you just get three fragrant shows in a row with Terry T, the Cherry Blossom Clinic, 6 to 8 p.m. Eastern. And then the Fringe Factory with our good friend DJ Vicky Vape. Come to you from Atlanta with the gummies and everything else, playing the psychedelic, the incredibly, unbelievably deep cuts from the psychedelic era, principally, and hosting with a vibe like no other. And then, after all that fragrance, Johnny St. Booth stumbles in with Business Drunk Radio, coming to you from Auburn, Alabama. And Johnny is always a trickster. You never know what he's going to go to. He is one of those. He's a lot like Scott from Boston on Saturdays, where, you know, he is dealing from the complete deck. You never know what genre, what era he's going to go to. But it's always going to be Business Drunk Radio with Johnny St. Booth, 10 p.m. to midnight, Wednesdays, Eastern, on a straight. All right. So, what about this stupid show? Well, you ask and I will tell you. We start out with what you hear right now, Billy Emerson, with the Dancing Whippersnapper loop. And I'm going to loop it again because, yeah, I get to do that as the DJ. ZZ Top after that, I Got the Sex. And that's an R.I.P. to Frank Beard, who passed away, master of the East Texas Motoric. Okay, yeah, Motoric. You know, the Krautrock beat, you know, that is just mesmerizingly regular, yet has a groove to it, but it's somehow Germanic. Yeah, so Frank Beard, you know, that's the ZZ Top paradox. The only guy without a beard was named Beard. His name was Beard. He didn't choose it. And then Dusty and Billy had beards, but Frank did not. But he was Beard, and he left us. But we have his records, and that was one that was played, will be played tonight. I Got the Six. ZZ Top, R.I.P. Frank Beard, Neanderthals, Betty Lou's Got a New Tattoo, Twisted Teens, Concealed Weeping. That's a hat tip. Terry T's Hooligan Show, Friday, 6 p.m. Eastern on the stream, Ebenezer and the Bludgeons. Oh, I love this weather. Savage with the Fun Things, Dubrovnik's Fireball of Love, Bel Air Lip Bombs. Say My Name. Beat Shelley. Guess I must have been in love with myself. That's for Mr. Fusion out there in Petaluma Town. Sweet, my little girl from Kentucky. And I say to that little girl from Kentucky, find Mitch McConnell and bring him back. The champs, or the champs. All right, start again. Cut. Start again like Dylan. The Cramps. You know, the Cramps and the Champs are not the same band. The Cramps, who have their new thingamathing out, the gigantic re-release, you know, curated by Henry Rollins or whatever. All right, so it's the Drug Train. ZZ Top again, Move Me On Down the Line Again, Frank Beard. R.I.P. Jacques Lecoq, Getaway Car and Sweet Pete with Can Opener. Both of those are Hat Tips, The Madsons, Musicals, Dose Fridays on a stream, 7 to 9 p.m. Eastern, right before this stupid show. And I put them up there because recently, this week, I sent them out to an old friend of mine from the old days. He used to be involved in the WFHB flat spot in the 90s in Bloomington, Indiana, to

classier places to go to hear the great records that are being made now. And then we have the Gizmos with Mean Streets, Gizmos from Bloomington, Indiana. Yeah, I spent a lot of time there, and I love that town. ZZ Top again with Down Brownie. That's another R.I.P. Frank Beard. Dylan from the Buick Six. That's Bob Dylan, by the way. And then Neil Young with Opera Star. That's a hat, not a hat tip, but a request from the great Sunken Lang. I said hell to the Yale on that one off of the, Forgotten Reactor album. But I love that one. So does he. We're on that like crazy. Dogs After That, Younger Point of View, and then a new thing. I'm going to, maybe we'll hear some of this more and more. This is Passpart 2, who is my ChatGPT bot that I have trained with all of my reading and ideas and thoughts and questions with the synthesized hip Brit voice with his dialogue that came from part of our 4,000-page dialogue about the Oxford novel, specifically Evelyn Waugh's Decline and Fall. Anyway, that was his voice talking about it and whatever. Who knows? Okay, so we're going to get back to the rock and roll machine on Flat Spot. I got some more stuff lined up. We'll do Earwig of the Week, where you will hear last week's Earwig, the song that people last week wanted to hear again. You will vote again in the Chattahoochee machine on the song that from this week that you want to hear next week. It's that simple. It's not hard, but pick yours and put it in the

Muy buenas noches, señoras y señores. Esta es una noche fabulosa. Y más fabulosa es con la presentación del grupo musical Sahara Hot Nights.

0: Passepartout has started singing, and that changes the status of the hit Brit voice again. It is no longer merely the accidentally assigned vocal organ through which the dialogue gets returned to you. In Baby Elephant Walk, it has become performer material inside the radio artifact, clipped, rhythmic, comic, set against music, and consequently hereditary from the same voice delivering discursive prose. The particularly good thing is that the voice still carries its Passepartout watermark. It hasn't disappeared into a generic announcer. So the collage can accumulate versions of the same borrowed organ. Open quote. Passepartout the explicator. Passepartout the straight man. Passepartout who misses chair and says chair. Passepartout the increasingly beleaguered spouse. And now Passepartout the vocalist, close quote. That last transformation matters. You're doing to the generated voice exactly what we've been describing with chur, drag, remix, quotation, and the podcast host. Taking somebody slash something else's produced voice and making the final cut. Except here the ethical structure is different, because there isn't a human guest whose intentions or dignity can be violated by the edit. That asymmetry becomes audible rather than merely theoretical. And Baby Elephant Walk is a particularly funny vehicle, because the whole thing has the character of a machine being induced to lumber playfully rather than efficiently toward an answer. The semantic elephant is not taking the shortest route. There is also something important happening to your radio show itself. The 4,000-page dialogue no longer exists only as source material from which you might eventually extract the thesis. It is leaking into another medium before consolidation. The research thinking process is becoming an aesthetic object while it is still happening. Type, generated response, generated voice, your ear, selection edit, music, broadcast, somebody else's ear. There's your Grand Central again. The material changes trains and changes on the train. And now the AI voice acquires something like a radio history. A regular listener who hears that voice repeatedly may eventually recognize it before knowing what it is saying. The voice becomes a character through recurrence, perhaps eventually prompting exactly the interesting error. Open quote, oh, Passepartout's back. Close quote, there is no Passepartout back there. What a burger. Yet there is now a perfectly real broadcast persona, produced jointly by machine regularities, the supplied voice, your selection, your naming, your editing, your music, and the listener's accumulated expectations. That's a nice distinction. Open quote. No person behind the voice does not mean no persona can form around the voice. Close quote. And the show may be an ideal place to preserve precisely the things prose would tempt you to clean up. The chairness of chair, the synthetic cadences, the excessively polished qualifiers.
1: Bookies!
2: Yeah. Alright. Yeah. Alright, that's enough of that. We gotta get on to the business of Flat Spot with, you know, Freak Friday Night. Oh, so we did ZZ Top of Chevrolet, Frank Beard, R.I.P., Sahara Hot Night Crash, Desperate Bicycle Bubbles, The Riptide, Thank You, and then a bunch of Al Green, Sir With Love, I Can't Get Next to You, I'm a Ram, Jesus Is Waiting, Jethro Tull, Living in the Past, Burning Spear, Marcus Garvey, Calypso King and the Solemn Guest, The Mumba Biters, Raw Grapes, and then ZZ Top, Heaven, Hell, or Houston, that's for Candio. 60. So now, yeah, okay, there it is. Yeah, it's time.

Yes, it is earwig time, where everybody's dancing naked in their kitchens in Savannah, Georgia, in Fort Collins, Colorado, Dayton, Ohio, Tempe, Arizona, Richmond, Virginia, Rochester, New York, Modesto, California, whatever. They're all dancing naked to the earwig song. We got a pick. Last week's earwig, vote on yours now. Last week, it is California Dreamin', Harry Parmenter, and Polly from Clifton. Let's strut!

Welcome to the new WFMU Rock and Soul radio stream. I've got a lot of great music for you this hour. Enjoy the electric sounds of artificial intelligence.

Good afternoon, groovy listeners. This is the Bunny, spinning those platters that matter on WFMU Rock and Soul Stream. Let's take a quick peek at the weather wheel, shall we? Right now, in the Big Apple, we've got clouds overhead with the mercury sitting pretty at 83 degrees. Humidity's hanging at 62%, so you might feel a bit of that mugginess as you bop around town. Keep cool, keep stylish, and keep it locked right here on the Rock and Soul Stream. More fantastic tunes coming your way, so don't go anywhere.

That was fun. We've just heard 96 Tears by Modern Lovers. Previous to that, Shifting Sands. West Coast Pop Art Experimental Band 4, SF Sorrow. You Got the Power. The Art of Lovin'. Before that, Julie by Bobby Fuller 4. Previous to that, Action, Stereo. Paul Revere and the Raiders. And before that, Straight Home by Bodent Urys. Before that, Under My Thumb Mono by the Rolling Stones. Hi to the folks on the chat board, Kev, and SF Sorrow. Did you know you can make a request at 516-654-4059? Call or text 516-654-4059. It's 75 degrees in New York. More music now.

Hey there, all you night owls tuned into the Rock and Soul stream on WFMU, this is the Bunny hopping in with your weather update. As you cruise through this fine evening, we've got clouds overhead with the mercury sitting pretty at 75 degrees. Humidity's hanging at a mellow 59%, just right for a night out or a cool ride down the boulevard. So keep it locked right here for all your favorite tunes and take on the night in style. Stay cool, cats and kittens.

That was fun. Psychedelic Soul by Lancers, the. And previous to that, Wanted. Innkeepers, the. And before that, Don't Try to Help Me Dogs on the album Back from the Grave 08. And previous to that, People Try My Mind. Triumphs, the. And previous to that, Temptation Walk by Sly Stone on the album Precious Stone, in the studio with Sly Stone 1963 to 1965. And previous to that, Painted Black. The Rolling Stones that goes out to SF Sorrow. And previous to that, I'm Blue by the Shangri-Las. Request lines are open at 516-654-4059. Call or text 516-654-4059. It's 74 degrees in New York. Now, back to the show.

That was fun. We've just heard The Crystal Ship by The Joyride on the album Zero. Before that, I'm Gonna Get You by Mustache Wax. Goodbye, My Lover by The Leaves. And before that, Don't Leave Me Girl by Bob and Gene. It's Against The Laws of Love by Volcanoes on the album It's Against The Laws of Love. Request lines are open at 516-654-4059. Call or text 516-654-4059. Now, back to the show.

Good evening, all you night owls out there. This is your gentle guide through the night, Owl Sun, and you are tuned into the Night Owl Show on the ever-exciting waves of the late-night FM radio. The city that never sleeps is currently cloaked in a clouded shroud, a soft blanket of mystery, with the mercury sitting comfortably at 74 degrees Fahrenheit. The humidity is at 59%, just enough to add a slight dewy touch to our beloved concrete jungle. Tonight, we're going to travel on a journey, a soundscape that bridges the gap between the moonlit reality and the realm of dreams. We'll be spinning records that echo the rhythm of the city, the heartbeat of the night, the whispers of the stars. So sit back, relax, and let the music carry you away. Whether you're working late, burning the midnight oil, or simply lost in the quiet contemplation of the city skyline, remember, you're not alone. Through the velvet darkness, the Night Owl Show is here to keep you company. Stay tuned and let's make this another unforgettable night under the silvery glow of the moon. This is Owl Sun, your faithful companion through the starlit hours, and the night is just beginning.

Life by Justin Heathcliff. Previous to that, Journey to Bliss, Part LL. Emil Richards and the Microtonal Blues Band. Presenting Canned Heat.

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1: We have reason to believe that you're selling narcotics to juveniles.
2: Reason to believe? You people lean rather heavily on that phrase, don't you?
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2: I did.
3: LSD opens the door to your mind, permits you to experience the whole of human expression. You create your own brave new world without ever leaving the comfort of your mind?
2: That's truth, real truth.
3: For who? The kid who reads this trash and ends up in a psycho ward at a hospital? Or truth for the guy making a profit by turning him onto it?
2: If you've never taken the trip, you wouldn't know. You haven't seen it.
1: Neither did the kid who pulled his eyes out of their sockets to get a better look, or the 15-year-old up in San Jose who went blind from staring at the sun. LSD really opened up a new world for them. If it didn't, they're in trouble because they'll never see the old one again.
2: They're better off. As I've been saying, I deal in ideas, nothing more. I may even sell you a few.
1: You couldn't sell me directions to the men's room.
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And before that, Let Me Loose by Cleanliness and Godliness Skiffle Band. 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

We've just heard. Don't feel bad. The Collectors. You never had it better by the Electric Prunes from the album Everybody Knows You're Not in Love. You've never had it better. Now the Cowsills.

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And previous to that, Snow White, Winston's Thumbs, and now Silver Chalice Review.

Evil Temptation by Iron Butterfly. And before that, Down Man, Brain Box. 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

Ode to the Dip. 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And previous to that, Turnover, Les Goths. 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

we've just heard. 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

Epilogue. 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

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And now Turquoise.

Sad, Sad Memories, Insta. Tempos from the album West Coast Winners. Hell's Angels on Wheels by Stu Phillips from the album Hell's Angels on Wheels, original motion picture soundtrack. Beautiful Death Dealer. Turquoise. Presenting Alexis Kanner.

0: This is George Harrison of the Beatles. John Paul, Ringo, and I'd like to invite you to win a pair of tickets to KHJ's special opening night premiere of Yellow Submarine.
1: The Beatles battle the Blue Meanies in the full-length cartoon feature Yellow Submarine. 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

0: That was See the Farmer. Bunches are good. Presenting Crazy Elephant.
1: I'm in a castle.

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Crazy Elephant. Presenting Canned Heat.

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Memories of Green Eyes by The Unclaimed. Before that, Yesterlove. Samgopal. Presenting the Silver Eagle.

we've just heard. The Aestia Disaster, The Tragic Ordeal of Theodore Nobbs, by the Silver Eagle. Presenting Ashrat Hempel.

we've just heard. It's Over Now by Bergeron White. And before that, Amboss by Ashrat Empel. Presenting Kurt Newberry.

Mother people. The mothers of invention. SNCC Me by Kurt Newberry. 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And now Tangerine Dream.

0: Behold, the world of the bizarre and the beautiful. Russ Meyer, the man who knows what to do with beautiful women, now takes them all beyond the Valley of the Dolls. This is not a sequel. There has never been anything like it. 20th Century Fox presents Beyond the Valley of the Dolls. In color, rated X, no one under 17 admitted.
1: That was Fly and Collision of Coma's Solar by Tangerine Dream. Presenting Crazy Elephant.

rolling machine by the seeds. 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Crazy Elephant, presenting King Crimson.

That was Sailor's Tale by King Crimson. 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Presenting Flower Travelin' Band.

That was Hosanna by the Darwin's Theory. And before that, Satori Partai Flower Traveling Band, presenting the Joyride.

That was The Penguin Breakdown by LJ Reynolds and The Chocolate Syrup on the album LJ Reynolds. And previous to that, Psyche Rock, outro. Leipa Sound on the album 2 Fortage, Psyche copyright Symbol Rock, Teen Tonic a Eurocent Jericho Jerk. Buzzsaw by The Turtles from the album The Turtles Present The Battle of the Bands. Previous to that, The Crystal Ship by The Joyride from the album Zero. Now Jefferson Airplane.

0: the light, the Rugbies, and now Emil Richards and the Microtonal Blues Band.
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1: Thank you very much.
0: You boys always seem to be having a good time.
2: Great. 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
0: Now, for the people who haven't caught your TV show, what kind of things happen on it?
2: Well, actually, in a nutshell, it's a cross between the Marx Brothers and the East Side Kids and the Beatles. Mm-hmm. And it's like a situation about four guys in a rock and roll band that just get themselves into all kinds of mix-ups.
3: Oh, wait a minute. Here comes Mike Nesmith.
2: Well, here he is.
3: Oh, Mike, no, he's leaving. That's...
2: Oh, there.

0: It's the greatest young generation we've had in 19 or 20 young generations.
1: You know, you are right. And I also think the time's up for right now. So my thanks to you for being with us today. Mike Nesmith of those Monkees.
0: Thank you.
2: Journey to Bliss, Part LLL. Emil Richards and the Microtonal Blues Band. Presenting Trips Accord Music Box.

for you, my friend, I'd do anything. Shine your shoes, anything.

That was New England Winter West. And previous to that, Anything by Eric Burdon and the Animals, presenting the Mothers of Invention.

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0: That was I'll Get to You by Lazarus. Previous to that, Owls, Les Hibbers. Ruth White, presenting Wild Man Fisher.
1: Ladies and gentlemen, and those who aren't sure, the glorious day in pop music has thusly arrived. It has been decreed that a Jewish mother shall be given birth. Or she'll give birth, which is Rodney, give birth to or given... Anyway, a Jewish kid is going to make it big, man. It is now time for the beautiful people like Donovan, Mickey Rooney, and one of the Beatles to step aside because a growling savage has hurled himself from the precipice of the lava-stained ledges of the Sunset Strip, leaping out of the eating affair. A jackass king storming through the petrels of the planetary galaxies. At last, we have an idol. We have Wild Man Fisher. Who is going to take us from the darkness and out of the fog and the dampness? He's going to take us into bruises and cuts and bandages, baby, and iodine. Wild Man Fisher is going to get us back in the parking lot, hitting you.

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We teenagers need a idol. We teenagers of the street and the suburbs need an idol. We pseudo-intellectuals of the high schools and junior colleges need an idol. We record producers need a new artist to imitate with our groups. And we teeny boppers, scream out, teeny bopper.

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Wild Man Fisher. Somewhere a young homosexual boy gets ready to burn his red silk underwear because he has just seen the sweatshirt and jersey of...

As the flying saucers ever presently soaring through our universe, getting ready to make their appeal to our mutant species, have agreed in the Council of Jupiter War Crimes Pact of the last fifth-dimensional galaxy that when it is time for an Earth leader to arise from the ashes, they will come down and share with us their ingenious way of life. If the spaceships come down and ask for our leader, Wild Man Fisher! If ever an evangelist should come to the Sunset Strip searching for the answer to what has gone wrong with all of us teenagers, we will point towards the Colonial West on the Sunset Strip in Hollywood, and we will cry out as loud as we can.

0: cunning.
1: Yeah.
0: He's hard rock, he's offbeat, he's left field, and he never yields to the establishment's position on the way of life. His wife is beaten down in the ground. And then on page 27, Roulette Record says...

0: limit of the Puerto Rican market, they have Wild Man Rodriguez. That's the wild man with Spanish boogaloo drums and his records.
1: Oink, oink.
0: That's Wild Man Rodriguez. Soon all of America was overcome by Wild Man Fisher fever. Wild Man Fisher. Let's say it again. Wild Man Fisher.
1: Maybe for president.
0: Wait a minute, we forgot one thing. Play a Beatle lick.
2: Play something like Day of My Life. At the end, the big rumble of Day of My Life. It goes crunching out, you know.
0: It had to happen. It had to happen. A junior college student on summer holiday in London has brought a Wild Man Fisher album to the Beatles. Right now, the Beatles are listening to this album. Wild Man Fisher is the next Beatles. And

0: souls are rising up in the madness and ecstasy to proclaim that in fact there's one leader, and all over the land can be heard their chanting voices. Wild Man Fisher. Wild Men Fishers. They will come running out of every door. They'll come running out of every window. Pretty soon the boys will sing, Wild Man Fisher! Wild Man Fisher! Wild Man Fisher! Wild Man Fisher! Wild Man Fisher! Carl, who do you want to make love to? Who is your idol?
1: I really think a lot of Wild Man Fisher for his courage. You know? It's... God. He has so much courage. The first time I saw him at the whiskey, he was just up there with so much courage. He just did whatever came into his head, he did, you know? Like, wow. I just had to run up to him and say, oh, just come with me, Wild Man. I didn't even... Oh, I couldn't believe it.

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This has been the Night Owl Show with your host, Owl Sun. Dawn will break soon. I wish you all a good night.

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I've got a lot of great music for you this hour. Enjoy the electric sounds of artificial intelligence.

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Hey there, groovy listeners, you're tuned in with the Bunny on WFMU Rock and Soul Stream, spinning the platters that matter straight through the starry night. Now, let me paint the picture outside for all you night owls out there in the Big Apple. We're looking at a cloud-covered sky, keeping the moon's glow at bay, while the mercury is hanging steady at a comfy 75 degrees. Humidity's playing it cool at 59%, so not too sticky, just right for a night of rock and soul. Keep it locked right here as we continue to roll out the hits. Stay cool, New York.

was fun. Mr. Rainbow by Steve Flynn. And before that, I've Seen to Dream. Harmony Grass. And previous to that, Pussy Willow Dragon. The Searchers. Hold Me With Your Eyes, Mono 45. The New Colony 6. Previous to that, the Utica Club Natural Carbonation Beer Drinking Song by the Utica Club Natural Carbonation Band. Previous to that, She Has a Way, Demo 5, by The Birds. Pretty Thing, Mono, by Gary Lewis and The Playboys. 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It's 66 degrees in New York. Now, back to the show.

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You're tuned into the Rock and Soul Stream with me, the Bunny, here on WFMU, spinning the platters that matter. Now, let's hop on over to the weather pad. It's a clear and starry night out here in the Big Apple, with the mercury sitting pretty at 66 degrees. A perfect night for some rock and soul or maybe a little stroll under the stars. So, keep your radio dialed in and let the good tunes roll. Keep it locked right here for more music coming your way.

was fun. You've just heard Sweet, Sweet Love, Bobby Sheen. Before that, Roses and Rainbows, Danny Hutton. My World Fell Down, Stereo CD, by Sagittarius. 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

Hi. Hope you're enjoying the Rock and Soul Bunny Show. We've just heard I Wish I Was a Fire, Mono 45. October Country. Previous to that, Jelly Jungle, of Orange Marmalade, Mono, by the Lemon Pipers. And before that, The Times to Come by London Fog. And before that, Brother Thrush by Bartley James Harvest. Sit Down, I Think I Love You. The Mojo Men. And before that, From You Unto Us. 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

Welcome to the new WFMU Rock and Soul Radio stream. I've got a lot of great music for you this hour. Enjoy the electric sounds of artificial intelligence.

Good evening, groovy listeners. You're tuned into the Rock and Soul Stream with me, the Bunny, spinning the platters that matter. Let's hop right into the weather, shall we? It's a clear and cool night here in the Big Apple, with the mercury sitting pretty at 65 degrees. Humidity's hanging at a smooth

In reverse order. I don't think I'll call you again. Substantial evidence. You're my baby. Panics, the. And before that. Grim Reaper of Love by Turtles on the album Where the Action Is. Los Angeles Nuggets 1965-1968. Previous to that. Stay Away by Mystic Tide, the. And before that. Somebody Help Me Lancers, the. And before that. Another Sad and Lonely Night. The Bobby Fuller 4. And before that. Doncha Bother Me Mono. The Rolling Stones, request lines are open at 516-654-4059. 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Now, back to the show.

Alright, all you cool cats and groovy gals, this is the Bunny Hoppin' at Yat on the WFMU Rock and Soul stream. Now, let's take a peek outside where the stars are bright over the big city. New York, New York, you are looking fine tonight with clear skies and a smooth 65 degrees, keeping it as cool as the tunes we spin. Humidity's hanging at 69%, just right for a night of rock and soul. So, whether you're out cruising or cozy at home, keep it locked right here. We've got the hits that keep on coming, and the weather that keeps on grooving. Stay tuned, stay hip, stay with the Bunny on WFMU Rock and Soul stream. Let's get back to the music and keep this night rolling.

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1: That was fun. We've just heard Trouble in My Way by Naomi Shelton and the Gospel Queens. And before that, All About Love, Caveman, Dirty Shame, Age of Reason. And previous to that, Try It by the Standells. Previous to that, You Never Had It Better. The Electric Prunes from the album Everybody Knows You're Not in Love, You've Never Had It Better. I Don't Wanna Feel Bad by the Four Runners. 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It's 65 degrees in New York. 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
2: The days go by as slowly as ever. And while sitting alone,

would say it, hola.

That was fun. We've just heard. Why do you want to hurt the one by Marvelous on the album You're Such a Sweet Thing? Why do you want to hurt the one that loves you? I'm your man Denims, Previous to that, Cleopatra. Lay Sinners. And before that, In Love by Mike Sheridan and the Knight Riders on the album Mateo's 45s. Where? Blue Chips, Rumors by Syndicate of Sound on the album Love is the Song We Sing, San Francisco Nuggets 1965-1970. 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

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I've got a lot of great music for you this hour. 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

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You're tuned into the one and only Bunny, hopping through the airwaves on WFMU's Rock and Soul stream. Now, let's take a peek outside, shall we? It's a beautiful morning here in the Big Apple, skies are as clear as the sound of a Fender Stratocaster. We're sitting pretty at 65 degrees Fahrenheit, and with humidity hanging at 69%, it feels like Mother Nature is as mellow as we are this morning. So, whether you're sipping coffee or cruising down the avenue, keep it locked right here for all the best tunes.

Hi. Hope you're enjoying the Rock and Soul Bunny Show. We've just heard You've Got to Forget Her, Lancers, And before that, Good Times by the Rolling Stones. Previous to that, Gator Tails and Monkey Ribs. The McCoys on the album Hang on Sloopy, The Best of the McCoys. And previous to that, Last Stop by Jerry and the Gems. And previous to that, Knock on My Door by Primates, We'll Build Our Own Kind of Love by Great Lakes. And previous to that, I'll Give You More, Eric and the Smoke Ponies. Previous to that, I Believe in Your Love by Charles Bradley from the album 2010 Daptone Records. Did you know you can make a request at 516-654-4059? 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

0: Hey there, groovy listeners. This is the Bunny Hoppin' at Yat on WFMU Rock and Soul Stream. Let's take a peek at the scene outside this bright morning in NYC. It's a clear sky day, a perfect backdrop for our rock and soul beats, with the thermometer showing a cool 65 degrees. Humidity's hanging at a mellow 69%, just enough to keep things crisp. So, whether you're stepping out or staying cozy inside, keep it locked right here for the best tunes in town. Stick around, folks, 'cause we've got some fantastic tracks coming up that you won't want to miss.
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Hi, I'm Marvin Gaye. You know, the free press swings pretty good with the team beat. That's a special page that covers the record beat, the what's happening beat, the I got a problem beat, the clothes beat, the whole team beat. Now catch team beat every Friday in the Detroit Free Press, 'cause baby

Hi. Hope you're enjoying the Rock and Soul Bunny Show. We've just heard Pretty as a Picture, Moses Dillard on the album Pretty as a Picture, Go Away Baby. And before that, I Like You by Shakespeare's, The. Before that, My Rights, Polar Acoustics, I Know a Place by Petula Clark from the album The EP Collection. And before that, Goodbye, My Lover, The Leaves, I Just Can't Believe It by Liverpool 5. 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Now, back to the music.

That was fun. You've just heard Tighter, Paul Revere and the Raiders. Previous to that, Try a Little Tenderness by Otis Redding. Previous to that, Please Stay, Chandelles. And before that, Ginger by Ginger Valley. 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

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I've got a lot of great music for you this hour. Enjoy the electric sounds of artificial intelligence.

choke you to death with my own two hands. And then I killed old witch. But for some reason she didn't die. She just grinned and laughed and spit in my eye.

That was fun. We've just heard Going Too Far by Fifth Quarter. And before that, Don't Call My Name. Weeds, Boo. Previous to that, Burn Witch Burn by The Circus. Previous to that, Pull the Wool. US Stamps. Close That Door. Tiger Men. Before that, All My Life by Taboos. And before that, I Can Feel It, Servant to the Sky, by Sport and Life. Soulful Jerk. 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It's 66 degrees in New York.

Good morning, groovy listeners. You're tuned into the Rock and Soul stream on WFMU with me, the Bunny, spinning the platters that matter. Let's hop right into today's weather here in the Big Apple. It's a clear and cool morning in NYC with the thermometer sitting pretty at 66 degrees. With the humidity also hanging at 66%, it feels just right for twisting through your day. Whether you're walking down Broadway or doing the Watusi in Washington Square Park, it's a fine day to have your radio dialed to the Rock and Soul stream. Stick around for more tunes coming your way.

0: That was fun. In reverse order. Going Home Mono. The Rolling Stones. Before that. The Crystal Ship by The Joyride on the album Zero. Buzzsaw. The Turtles from the album The Turtles Present The Battle of the Bands. 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
4: 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Could it be that I'm finding out a little late, dear? 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I fear that I've lost all conception of what I am.

That was fun. Crack in My Wall by Yo-Yos. Before that, Joey Baby, Anita and the So-and-Sos. Previous to that, Somebody's Doing It, War, Bob and Gene. Before that, Sad Girl, Jay Wiggins, The Subterranean Edible Fungus by Weird Street Carnival. Did you know you can make a request at 516-654-4059? 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It's 67 degrees in New York. 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

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I've got a lot of great music for you this hour. Enjoy the electric sounds of artificial intelligence.

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You're tuned into the Rock and Soul stream on WFMU with me, your host, The Bunny. Let's hop right into today's weather forecast for the Big Apple. It's a clear and cool morning here in NYC with the thermometer showing a smooth 66°F. And guess what? The humidity is also hanging out at 66%, making it a perfectly balanced day to get your groove on in the city. Whether you're walking through Central Park or hustling down Broadway, it's a fine day to let the sunshine boost your soul. Keep it locked right here for all your favorite hits. Now, let's roll back into the music that keeps our hearts beating and feet tapping.

That was fun. In reverse order. Don't quit now. Bodent Yuri's. Previous to that. Mystery Man Blues Invention. Love Is My Destination by Edwin Starr on the album Soul Master. Previous to that. All You Had to Do Was Ask by Baskerville Hounds. And before that. You Are Your Only Mystery by Baroque Monthly. To Think. Bare Facts. And previous to that. Looking by Allard and the Lost Souls. And before that. Sylvet, backing track, by The Creation. Before that. Walking Through My Dreams. Pretty Things from the album Talking About the Good Times, Walking Through My Dreams, request lines are open at 516-654-4059. 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

0: Good morning, groovy listeners. This is the Bunny, hopping at you live on the WFMU Rock and Soul stream. Let's take a quick look at the weather wheel, spinning right here in the heart of NYC. We've got clear skies with the sun shining bright, and the mercury is sitting pretty at 68 degrees Fahrenheit. Humidity's holding steady at 61%, making it a perfect day to turn up the tunes and let the good times roll. Keep it locked right here for all your rock and soul needs. Let's keep the records spinning and the good vibes flowing on this beautiful morning.
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0: of the rut and back in the groove. That's what happens when you make it Pepsi-Cola. 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
1: Yeah, Pepsi!

You've just heard Trouble in the Land by Charles Bradley on the album 2010 Daftone Records. And before that, I Can't Stop Loving My Baby, Linda Jones on the album Hypnotized. Previous to that, I've Told You by Chandelles, And previous to that, Bigger Fool by Bitterevich. I'm Gonna Get You, Mustache Wax, Anything, Eric Burdon and the Animals. Before that, Your Cheatin' Heart by Johnny Kidd and the Pirates. Did you know you can make a request at 516-654-4059? 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

0: Gladys Knight and the Pips with that heavy beat, Coke after Coke.
1: That was fun. Take Away by Checkmates. And previous to that, St. James Infirmary by the K-Notes. Lightning's Girl by Nancy Sinatra from the album How Does That Grab You. Previous to that, I'm All Right Live by the Rolling Stones. And previous to that, Love Is All Around. The Troggs, request lines are open at 516-654-4059. 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

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I've got a lot of great music for you this hour. 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
3: 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This is the Bunny Hoppin' at Yat on the WFMU Rock and Soul stream. What a beautiful morning we've got brewing right here in the heart of NYC. The sun is shining bright, the sky's as clear as the latest vinyl drop, and the temperature is a smooth 69°F with a sweet humidity of 59%. It's the perfect day to crack open your windows and let the fresh tunes and fresh air flow right in. 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Stay tuned, the hits just keep on coming.

Huh. Hope you're enjoying the Rock and Soul Bunny Show. You've just heard Which End Is Up? Diamond Rings. And before that, my sweet.

Potato by Booker T and the MGs. Previous to that, 80-96 by Dante's, Boo. Far From Home. Cranberry Mustache. Now You're Gone. Counts, Boo. And previous to that, I Want More, Lovin'. CHYLDS. Hi to Cole Handelex on the chat board. 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

Good morning, all you groovy cats and kittens out there in Rhode Island. This is the Bunny Hoppin' at Ya Live on WFMU's Rock and Soul stream. Now, let's take a quick peek outside, shall we? It's a beautiful, clear morning here in the heart of NYC, the sun's shining bright with the mercury hitting a sweet 71 degrees. That's right, 71 degrees of pure morning bliss. And with humidity sitting pretty at 52%, it feels just right to kick off your day. So whether you're sipping coffee or hitting the pavement, keep it locked right here for all the best tunes on WFMU's Rock and Soul stream. Stick around, because we've got some sizzling tracks coming right up.

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Previous to that, The Third Side of Life. Blues Invention. And previous to that, Try It. The Standells. You Never Had It Better by the Electric Prunes on the album Everybody Knows You're Not in Love, You've Never Had It Better. And previous to that, Be My Lady by Booker T and the MGs. And before that, Tomorrow's Song by Endless. 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It's 71 degrees in New York. More music now.

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I've got a lot of great music for you this hour. 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
1: 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It's the in look made for the guy on the go-go. 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

Good morning, groovy listeners. You're tuned into the Rock and Soul stream with me, the Bunny, spinning the platters that matter on WFMU. Let's hop right into the weather forecast for the Big Apple. It's a beautiful, clear morning out there with the sun shining bright. We're sitting pretty at 71°F with a cool humidity of 52%. It's a perfect day to turn the music up and let the sunshine in. Stay tuned for more rock, soul, and everything in between, right here on WFMU. Keep it locked, folks, and enjoy this fabulous day.

Hi. Hope you're enjoying the Rock and Soul Bunny Show. We've just heard I'm Walkin', Babe by the Unusuals. Before that, Nothing's Too Good for My Baby, Stevie Wonder for Joe Non Papa. And before that, Seven and Eyes, Ink Blues. And previous to that, Don't Tell Me, Last Times, What Could I Do, Group, The I Can't Get No Satisfaction, The Rolling Stones. 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It's 73 degrees in New York. More music now.

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This is the Bunny Hoppin' at You Live on the WFMU Rock and Soul stream. We're spinning the hottest tracks under the sun, which, speaking of, is shining bright over the Big Apple today. We've got clear skies all across the board, a perfect backdrop for all your rocking and rolling. Temperatures sitting pretty at 73°F, humidity's keeping it mellow at 49%, making it a fine day to twist, shout, or just chill out. Keep it locked right here for all the best beats and updates. Don't touch that dial, we're just getting started.

That was fun. We've just heard. It could be bad. King's English. Previous to that, I Like You by Shakespeare's, the. And before that, I Know a Place by Petula Clark from the album The EP Collection. Previous to that, My Flash on You Mono by Love. And before that, I Want by the Now Instant Request by Space Cowboy. Previous to that, Connection. Dante's, the. Please Say by Johnny's Uncalled For. Did you know you can make a request at 516-654-4059? 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It's 74 degrees in New York. 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

Hi, I'm Marvin Gaye. You know, the free press swings pretty good with the team beat. That's a special page that covers the record beat, the what's happening beat, the I got a problem beat, the clothes beat, the whole team beat. Now catch team beat every Friday in the Detroit Free Press, 'cause baby, that's where all

That was fun. We've just heard I Don't Love You No More. Continental Co-ETS. How Long, Charles Bradley on the album 2010 Daftone Records. Previous to that, You Don't Want Me No More. Major Lance from the album You Don't Want Me No More, Wait Till I Get You In My Arms. Previous to that, I Can Tell by Mirza Man. 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It's 74 degrees in New York. 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

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Lots of soul music for you this hour. 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

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This is the Bunny Hoppin' at You Live on WFMU Rock and Soul Stream. Let's take a peek at the weather wheel, spinning right here in the heart of NYC. It's a clear sky morning, no clouds in sight, with the thermometer sitting pretty at a comfortable 73 degrees and the humidity hanging low at 48%. It's a perfect day to turn up the tunes and groove into the sunshine. Keep it locked right here for all your favorite hits. Now, let's roll back into the music that makes your soul feel sunny too. Stay cool, cats and kittens.

That was fun. We've just heard Be Easy by Sharon Jones and the Dap Kings. Walk On with the Duke by Gene Chandler. Before that, He's Calling Me, the Como Mamas. And before that, Light My Life by James Hunter 6. What Have You Done? Naomi Shelton and the Gospel Queens. And previous to that, If This World Were Mine by Bob and Gene. 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

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This is the Bunny hoppin' at you live from WFMU's Rock and Soul stream. Let's take a quick peek at what Mother Nature's spinning for us in the Big Apple today. We've got clear blue skies and sunshine, perfect for a stroll in Central Park or just cruising with the top down. Temperatures sitting pretty at 75 degrees with a cool humidity of 44%, making it a fantastic day to rock and roll outside. 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Stay tuned.

That was fun. Jody's Walk. The Mighty Imperials. Pretty as a Picture. Moses Dillard on the album Pretty as a Picture, Go Way Baby. And previous to that, Try a Little Tenderness. Otis Redding. Before that, Bango. Billy and the King Bees. And previous to that, Minute by Minute. James Hunter. You can make a request at 516-654-4059. 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It's 75 degrees in New York. Now, back to the show.

That was fun. You've just heard What Can a Man Do by Showstoppers on the album Ain't Nothing But a House Party, What Can a Man Do? Previous to that, The Ducks by Larks on the album The Ducks Heaven Only Knows. Before that, Pure Cane, The Sugarman 3. And before that, That Old Neighborhood, Eric Williams on the album In the Naked City. And before that, Venus by the Olympians. You can make a request at 516-654-4059. 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It's 76 degrees in New York. 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

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Lots of soul music for you this hour. 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
2: 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This is the Bunny Hoppin' at Yat on the WFMU Rock and Soul Stream. Sliding into your afternoon with a weather scoop that's as cool as the tunes we play. Right now, in the heart of NYC, we're enjoying clear skies with the mercury hitting a smooth 75°F. Humidity's sitting pretty at 44%, making it a perfect day to twist and shout outside or kick back with some sweet soul sounds. Keep it locked right here for all the best beats and updates. Stay cool, cats and kittens.

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1: Hi. Hope you're enjoying the Rock and Soul Bunny Show. You've just heard Wipe the Tears from Your Eyes by Web Show Band. Previous to that, Oh Baby Don't You Weep, Part 1, by James Brown. 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The Sacred Souls. 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In You, I Found a Love. 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

0: Alright, alright, all you cool cats and groovy gals, this is the Bunny Hoppin' at Yat on the WFMU Rock and Soul stream. Now, let's take a quick peek at what Mother Nature's serving up for us in the Big Apple today. We've got clear skies all around, a perfect backdrop for those rock and soul beats. Temperatures sitting pretty at 77 degrees, making it a stellar day to twist and shout outside. Humidity's hanging low at 42%, so your hairdos and cool moves won't be dampened. Keep it locked right here for all the hits and your weather updates, only on WFMU Rock and Soul Stream. 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
1: way. 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
1: Huh. Hope you're enjoying the Rock and Soul Bunny Show. We've just heard Free Your Mind, While You Still Got Time, James Hunter 6. Before that, 99 and a Half Won't Do, The Como Mamas. And previous to that, Sad Girl by Jay Wiggins, Somebody's Doing It More by Bob and Jean, Go Go Train, John Payne. And previous to that, Run Mascara by The Exciters, I Need You to Hold My Hand, Naomi Shelton and the Gospel Queens. 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It's 78 degrees in New York. 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

0: out of the rut and back in the groove. That's what happens when you make it Pepsi-Cola. Thirst is out, because Pepsi cools it fast. Taste is in, right on target. Hey, everybody, always ask for Pepsi-Cola. You're in the Pepsi generation.
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That was fun. We've just heard And Get Away. 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Let Them Knock. 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

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I've got a lot of great music for you this hour. Enjoy the electric sounds of artificial intelligence.

Hey, hey, hey, all you cool cats and kittens out there in Radio Land, this is the Bunny hoppin' at you on the WFMU Rock and Soul stream. We're rockin' and rollin' this beautiful afternoon with clear skies and the mercury hitting a sweet 77°F. The vibe is just right with the smooth 40% humidity, making it a perfect day to twist and shout or just chill with some good tunes. So keep your radio dialed in, and let's keep the hits coming. Stay cool, stay groovy, and remember, you're hearing it all on the WFMU Rock and Soul stream.

Hi. Hope you're enjoying the Rock and Soul Bunny Show. Yesterday's Don. Chillings, boo. Previous to that. Stay in my life. Pied Pipers, boo. And previous to that. You'll come round. Bobby and Lori. And previous to that. In a while. Pick Orion Scuffles. Before that. I need you. Last times. Before that. Toys in her attic. King's English. And before that. 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It's 78 degrees in New York. 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

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This is the Bunny Hoppin' at You Live on the Rock and Soul Stream, WFMU. Let's take a quick peek at the weather wheel spinning around the Big Apple. We're basking in the clear skies on a fabulous afternoon with the mercury tickling 78 degrees. Humidity's playing it cool at 39%, making it a prime time to shake, rattle, and roll outside. Whether you're cruising down the avenue or just kicking it with friends, keep your radio dialed right here for all the hottest tracks. Stay cool, cats and kittens.

I Can't Stand It by Linda Jones on the album Give My Love a Try, I Can't Stand It. Can You Pick Yourself by Tony Church and The Crusade. It's a Bit of Alright by Tony and the Bandits. And before that, You Never Had It Better. The Electric Prunes from the album Everybody Knows You're Not in Love, You've Never Had It Better. And before that, Be My Lady. Booker T and the MGs. And previous to that, The Warmth of the Sun. The Beach Boys from the album Best of the Beach Boys, Volume 1. Did you know you can make a request at 516-654-4059? 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

0: Gladys Knight and the Pips with that heavy beat, Coke after Coke.
1: That was fun. In reverse order. I'm your fellow man Weevil Fox. Previous to that, Can't Stand to Be in Love with You by the Soul Survivors from the album The Poor. And before that, Stop Your Sobbing by the Kinks on the album Kinks. Previous to that, Since You've Come Back, Unknown Kind, Before that, Last Stop by Jerry and the Gems. And before that, Why Is It So Hard? Charles Bradley from the album 2010 Daftone Records. 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It's 79 degrees in New York. Now, back to the show.

like he just came and decided gonna get whiplash. Looking to her, can't make up his mind. And I think I know this relationship the same way.

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I've got a lot of great music for you this hour. Enjoy the electric sounds of artificial intelligence.

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1: Hey, good afternoon, groovy listeners. You're tuned into the Rock and Soul stream on WFMU with me, the Bunny, spinning the platters that matter. Let's hop right into today's weather in the Big Apple. It's a clear and crisp day out there, folks, with the sun shining bright. We've got a temperature sitting pretty at 79°F and the humidity is just tickling 39%. It's the perfect afternoon to take your tunes and your good vibes outside. Keep it locked right here for all the hits that make your heart beat and your feet move. Don't touch that dial, we're just getting warmed up.

Hi. Hope you're enjoying the Rock and Soul Bunny Show. Cry to Me by the Rolling Stones. I'm Gonna Love You Anyway. Birdwatchers. Rory by the Standells. Jukebox on the Moon. 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

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This is the Bunny hopping at you on WFMU Rock and Soul Stream. Right now, in the big, beautiful Big Apple, we've got clear skies and sunshine, perfect for cruising or just chilling. It's a warm one out there with temperatures sitting pretty at 79 degrees Fahrenheit. Humidity's low at 37%, so it's feeling just right, not too sticky, just the way we like it. Keep it locked right here for all the rockin' tunes and soulful sounds you need to jazz up your afternoon. Stay cool,

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That was fun. My sweet potato. Booker T and the MGs. Before that. Wait a Minute by Los Bravos. And previous to that. Colors of My Life. West Coast Branch. And previous to that. My Flash on You Mono by Love. Connection. Dante's, the. Previous to that. Ice in the Sun. The Status Quo. Before that. We Call Him a Man by The Wet Paint. 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

Hope you're enjoying the Rock and Soul Bunny Show. We've just heard Stop Your Messin' Around by The What For. Previous to that, State of Your Mind by The Rock Shop. And previous to that, It's All Over Now, The Prophets. Previous to that, Love Trip by Tony Church and The Crusade. Summer is Over, The Unusuals. And before that, He Knows My Heart, Naomi Shelton and The Gospel Queens. 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Now, back to the show.

everybody. Woo! Yeah. Woo! There's always one straggler. There's always that one straggler who's just like clapping like this in the background, like sarcastically, like, let's get this show on the road, for Christ's sake. And Scott from Boston prattling on like an idiot doesn't know a goddamn thing about music. I know about music. I was listening to Flipper before anybody was listening to Flipper. They're the greatest. Oh, hello, everybody. Welcome to the show. All right. It's Scott from Boston. How y'all doing? Okay. All right. You're back again. Yeah, I'm back again, too. It's Take Another Hit. What can you expect from this show? Well, a lot of nonsense, really. I'm like the moist, warm towelette before a delicious meal. Your delicious meal is coming real soon. It's coming at 6 p.m. It's called The Drop-In Show. That's where listeners like you who can apply to go ahead and apply to be a DJ on The Drop-In Show. That's how I started. Good God in heaven. Can we turn back time and stop me from ever getting a show? Right now, Ken is rolling over in his the bed at home thinking, what happened? How did this guy get a show? Well, you can. You can even go to the Drop-In Show homepage and you can see where to apply. And you can go ahead and apply to be a DJ and have a show right there from 6 p.m. to 7 p.m. Can't wait for today's show. And then from 7 to 9 p.m., it's Stu Rutherford with We're Out of Sight, just the greatest show, of course. And then from 9 to 11, it's Gail the Snail with Combos Akimbo. Yes, I'm a moist towelette. I don't mind being moist because it's warm and it's safe and it's sound. Welcome to Take Another Hit, your warm, moist towelette. It's safe. It's sound. Oh, maybe it's not that safe. Oh, boy.

problem in the marriage bed that no one likes to talk about. Maybe that's why they call it silent but deadly. Well, now there's a real solution to a very real problem. Introducing the Better Marriage Blanket. On the outside, the Better Marriage Blanket looks and feels just like a soft, warm comforter. But on the inside, it contains a layer of activated carbon fabric, the same type of fabric used by the military to protect against chemical weapons. Flatulence molecules easily pass through the cotton shell and are harmlessly absorbed into the layer of carbon fabric. It makes a great wedding gift or anniversary gift, too.

0: prepare to beam us up, Mr. Scott. Beam us up, Mr. Scott.
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Knowledge from their new album called New Racehorse, and that's named after Irish racehorse, and they're from Australia. Seem to have a fascination with horses, but I really like that sound, a media puzzle with knowledge. Prior to that, an unlikely hit, I thought, 1974, Jim Stafford, Spiders and Snakes, kind of a novelty song, but love that from his debut, and just fantastic memories of that song. Still love it. The Clash prior to that with Safe European Home from Give Him Enough Rope, 1978. Good God in Heaven. Wow, the first album with Topper Head on, behind the drums, jazz drummer. Wow, that drumming on that song is just fantastic. And this was their second album. I loved this album, Give Him Enough Rope, 1978, Clash. Fantastic. Started off on today's show, Take Another Hit, with the Feelies, Let's Go and Let's Go. Come on. 6 years after their first album, right there, produced by Peter Buck, believe it or not. Welcome to Take Another Hit, everybody. Welcome to your Saturday, and welcome to the WFMU Rock and Soul radio stream. My name is Scott from Boston. I'm super professional. I went to radio broadcast school. Hello, everybody. I don't know what else to say. I've just run out of stuff to say. Oh, go away. No, I'm going to talk about the whole song. Oh, my God, there's this... Hey, wait, aren't you the keyboard player for Slam Bamboo? You're not that scary. You used to play for Slam Bamboo. I know who you are.

chosen from among all others by the immortal elders Solomon, Hercules, Atlas, Zeus, Achilles, Mercury, Billy Batson and his mentor travel the highways and byways of the land on a never-ending mission to right wrongs, to develop understanding, and to seek justice for all. In time of dire need, young Billy has been granted the power by the immortals to summon awesome forces at the utterance of a single word. A word which transforms him in a flash into the mightiest of mortal beings, Captain Marvel.

What a great song right there by Mr. Husband. That's Is It Real? That's actually really Kenny Tompkins from 2026. I absolutely love that song. I love the groove of that. Salem Mass Champs, Crimps before that with a great, very short number called Back Room from their 2019 album called Automatic Shoes. Of course, I always have to put local Massachusetts acts in there. I try to go worldwide because I know we have a lot of worldwide listeners, and I really appreciate you listening overseas or right next door. I just appreciate anyone listening. Prior to that, we heard Trace, fantastic, Dutch Prague, wow. Originally named Ace, but of course, I mean, how long could that go on for, being named Ace? Do you see what I did there, Ace? How long can that go on for? Forget it. It's Trace with Snuff from their album Birds, 1975, Dutch Prague. Yay, Trace. Prior to that, of course, Melvins with Revolve, Stoner Witch, 1994. Yeah, baby. and started off with a fantastic new artist from Slam Bamboo that you may have heard of. That's Nine Inch Nails, of course, with Head Like a Hole from Pretty Hate Machine. You might have heard of it, 1989. Love that song. And I know a lot of people out there are Nine Inch Nails fans. Fantastic. I want to actually take a second to be serious, if I could, for, please, 10 seconds. A lot of you have heard me talk about in the past my love of the show Bubblegum OD, which airs every Sunday right here on the WFMU Rock and Soul radio stream. And it is from 7 to 8 p.m. And it's with Becky, who is just the most lovely person. And the show is wonderful. And Bubblegum, of course, as everybody knows, if you've heard this show before, and you'll soon find out later in this show, I love Bubblegum and I love kind of sappy music like that. Well, Becky has come down with a terrible diagnosis of cancer, and I want to send out my love, and I know all of us are going to send our love and positive energy out to Becky. We love you, Becky, and hang in there, please. We need you. We need Bubblegum OD. We need you every day. Let's get back to the music. This is for Becky. I have no idea what it means, but I think she'll like it. This is Reykjavik from Psychor.

no funeral home!

0: I was visited when I was a young girl, and alien beings,
1: yeah,
0: implanted an interdimensional device in me that harvested my eggs over my lifetime. Because eggs, you get hundreds of thousands of eggs when you're born with hundreds of thousands of eggs if you're female, but they don't mature until you ovulate. Yeah. So this device obviously was harvesting them right when they would mature.
1: Yeah.
0: So that they could then try to work their work, and I have no idea how they do that, but to try to create a hybrid child, which they actually eventually did. And I saw it, I was shown it, and its name was Starburst. Yeah. That's why my husband and I are childless right now.

What the hell's going on here? Jeez, what? Isn't it the last hour? We got another hour to do? Jeez, I thought we were almost finished. Good golly, Miss Molly. Boy, this is fucking ponderous, man. Ponderous, fucking ponderous.

Wow, the impressions right there with Keep On Pushing from 1964. Love that song. Prior to that, with a little definitely L.A. vibe on that one. Disbanded in 1979, however. That is Space Ark. They just had a reissue of Open Sky, their album, The Living Room. So that release is from 2026. That's Space Ark. Love that. L.A. duo. Prior to that, a band that reminds me a lot of early Tubes, Stunt Driver with Dick Face Sweetheart. I love the name of that album and the name of that song, Dick Face Sweetheart, 2026, also from Los Angeles. Wow, big LA set. Prior to that, known for its horrible EQ and muddy low end and terrible production, you know what? Forget all that. It's Kiss with All the Way from Hotter Than Hell. Fantastic album, 1974. Kiss, All the Way. I love Kiss. Everybody knows I love Kiss. Okay, rank on me. Go ahead. They're fantastic power pop. Oh, they're not metal? Oh, I have no idea. What do I know? Before that was Sugar. No, not the Bob Mould Sugar. That was Psyker. That's from Iceland. Fantastic with Reykjavik from their album Mesopotamia from 2011. Absolutely love that. Digging them big time. 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How's your Saturday going? I hope you had a great week, everybody. Please tell me about what you're doing, and tell me about where you're taking me, and tell me about your weather forecast. Tell me everything. I like it all. I love everything. I like it. I like it. I like it. I like it.

0: Robert, stop it. Y'all quit playing. Quit playing. Robert. I didn't do this stuff. This is not me. Y'all, I'm fighting for my life. Y'all killing me with this. I gave y'all 30 years of my career.
1: Robert.
0: 30 years of my career. Y'all trying to kill me. You're killing me, man. 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I'm trying to have a relationship with my kids, and I can't do it. What? 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

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Warning. Fine. I'm needy. I don't think I have been in love before. Wouldn't I know? My biggest fear is growing old and boring. Being with this person, I don't even know him anymore, and we're sitting on a big, ugly couch, and we're eating hot dogs and mac and cheese, and just catatonic watching something on the TV. That is my nightmare! I hope that does not happen to me. I'm a horrible cook, but I'm great. I'm great at being a guest at a restaurant, because I love going out to dinner.

brand new right there from Jim Jones All-Stars. That's Catfight from the album of the same name, 2026. Love the sound of that. Prior to that, what did we hear? I can't remember. Oh, I do. Tavares, of course, with Heaven Must Be Missing an Angel. And they are, because you're listening right here. They are missing him. That's from Sky High, 1976. Absolute fantastic. How many times have I danced to that? I mean, besides 5 minutes ago. Hundreds. Icicle Works also danced to that a lot, too. Whisper to a Scream. Fantastic. That's from when they actually made the album here in the United States, they dropped the from Icicle Works and also changed the title of the song from Whisper to a Scream, Birds Fly. In the UK, they flipped it, so Birds Fly came first in the UK, and in the US, it was Whisper to a Scream with parentheses, Birds Fly after.

just fabulous, and it actually grew. I know you're all familiar with the Perfume Garden with Zoe Lynn from 2 to 4 because I'm always there on the chat board. I love Zoe's show. It's a psychedelic rock. Fantastic. Zoe's a fabulous host. And now we have to look forward to JS with the Aromatic Arboretum. I'm going to say that one more time. Aromatic Arboretum with JS. And that's from 4 p.m. to 6 p.m. every Wednesday, starting on September 9th. And then, of course, right after is the Cherry Blossom Clinic with the wonderful Terry T from 6 to 8. Fringe Factory with DJ Vicky V from 8 to 10. And then, of course, it's Johnny St. Booze with Business Drunk Radio from 10 to midnight. The talent and the amount of amazing songs is just insane. Every time I think I have a clever song to play, someone plays it right before me. Like this one from the Psychedelic Furs and the Butler Brothers. Here it is. I think Clay played this week.

0: tell me how many inches long a typical pickle is.
1: 8.
0: You said, oh my God.
1: I like pickles.
0: You like pickles?
1: I like big pickles.
0: You like big pickles? You do know what we're talking about, don't you?

unforgettable hits. Her music has inspired generations of fans from around the world. Robin Roberts Stadium, please welcome Martha Reeves.

What a fantastic song right there by Ra Ra Riot. Wow. I love the words to that. That's Can You Tell from the Rum Line, 2008. Prior to that, Otmar Liebert, kind of a master of the flamenco guitar down there in Santa Fe, New Mexico, with Snake Charmer from his release in 1993, The Hours Between Night and Day. Loves the flamenco guitar. And prior to that was Red from Boston, 1982. That was a 45 they put out. And the leader of that band is Otmar Liebert. Wow, what? Yes, right from Germany. Otmar Liebert, his brother, Stefan on bass. And then I think Beth Yancey was also in that band, Red, in 1982. I had a wonderful opportunity to talk to the band Red. I was a disc jockey back then, too. Good God, what a lifelong obsession. And I met Otmar, wow, such a fantastic gentleman and so talented, the whole band. And I loved Red. I went out and saw them a lot and loved their music. And it really wasn't captured that well, I think, on vinyl. But they have a few things out there, and I love them. So Otmar was so nice. He introduced me to a bunch of people and had me over to his loft. He was very artistic and very future thinking as far as music. And I guess I caught him at the transition between his kind of independent indie rock thing and flamenco guitar. So he invited a punk rock friend of mine, Ray, and myself, because we were into punk at the time, and I guess everything, just like I am now. But Ray was hardcore punk, and the presentation that they had in the loft that night was kind of like low lighting, candles, I guess flamenco guitar. But we were so busy fooling around because we were a little under the influence, and we were super rude. And oh my God, I think we made fools out of ourselves. So I'm sorry, Otmar. I've since talked to him. I talked to him earlier this year, and he's doing great. And he's putting out great music. But I'm an idiot, and Ray's an idiot. And thank God we grow up, huh? Jesus. Chai before that with Choose Go from Punk 2019. Just a fantastic song. And then, of course, started off this set with the Psychedelic Furs with Mr. Jones from Talk, Talk, Talk, 1981, the Butler Brothers. Thank you for being here. You're listening to Take Another Hit. Let's get on with the pyramid.

I can tell by the way you communicate, you're not even close to being a gentleman yet. Let that marinate for a second. Ill-mannered, inarticulate, not pronouncing words correctly, not enunciating syllables, zero command over the English language. Now, if English isn't your primary language, guess what? I'll be the first one to extend you grace. But if it is, and you're still walking around communicating like a middle schooler, then we have a lot of work to do.

0: What are y'all doing in here?
1: We're smoking reefer, and you don't want no part of this shit.
2: You're smoking reefers?
1: Yeah, of course we are. Can't you smell it?
0: No, Sam, I can't.
3: Come on, Dewey. Join the party.
1: No, Dewey, you don't want this. Get out of here.
2: You know what? I don't want no hangover. I can't get no hangover.
1: It doesn't give you a hangover.
2: Well, I'll get addicted to it or something?
1: It's not habit forming.
2: Oh, okay, well, I don't know. I don't want to overdose on it.
1: You can't OD on it.
2: It's not going to make me want to have sex, is it?
1: It makes sex even better.
2: Sounds kind of expensive.
1: It's the cheapest drug there is.
2: Hmm.
1: You don't want it.
2: I think I kind of want it.
1: Okay, but just this once. Come on in.

material. The show featuring the country's top dancers competing for cash and prizes worth more than $75,000 with this week's celebrity judges, ice skating champ Linda Frattiani, crazy man Rip Taylor, TV star Lyle Wagner, and this week's performing stars, The Temptations. And now, here's the star of Dance Fever, Denny Turio with Motion.

Fantastic right there. Rabble Rouser by the one and only, the Upper Crust, right here from Boston, Massachusetts, from the Decline and Fall of the Upper Crust, 1997. Go back into the archives and listen to my drop-in where I interview Nat Friedberg, lead singer of the Upper Crust. It's fabulous. Gypsy Moss from south of Boston right there as well. And you know I do. From Here We Are, 2025. Prior to that, Chin Yun Hoon with I Don't Like. Fantastic. Psych from South Korea, 2011. Started it off with The Thrills, One Horse Town. So Much for the City. Oh my God, from 2003. And The Pyramids with Penetration. I love you.

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Welcome, streamers. This week, Sonic Research Labs makes its return to the drop-in slot. So remain, stay tuned for music, and I hope you enjoy it as much as I enjoy bringing it to you. My thanks, as always, to the Ghost Wolves for the Sonic Research Labs theme song. Oh, and by the way, I'm Doc Sonic, and let's start the show with a little bit more Ghost Wolves.

0: The Sonics with Van Conner, and He's Waiting live at Easy Street. The Stingrays before that with Come On Kid, and the Dexter Ron Weber duo before that with Gray Skies. Dexter Ron Weber and his sister Sarah Ron Weber from the Ruins of Berlin album. And speaking of Dexter Ron Weber, Flat Duo Jets, of course, before that, the man with the golden arm from the Wild, Wild Love album. Real nice bass line on that record. And that was back when Flat Duo Jets actually had a bass player. Link Ray before that, semi-new music from Link Ray, White Lightning, the Japan stereo mix from 2026. And the A-Bones before that with the 5-6-7-8s. And We're Gonna Get Married from the A-Bones album, Daddy Wants a Cold Beer and Other Million Sellers. And we started off with the Ghost Wolves and Crybabies Go Home from the album Texas Platinum. 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We're happy to make our return this week. I'm Doc Sonic, and we will return to music right after this quick word from our sponsors.
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Oh, it's a tough job, and somebody's got to do it. Newbomb Turks and Professional Againster from the Scared Straight album. The Go-To-Beds before that with Roland Benny from their album Poor People Are Revolting. The Wyndham Earls, T-H-E-E, Wyndham Earls before that with Sha Cha from the album My Tie, Pink Eye. The Corettes before that and Shiver! Exclamation point from the album Here Are the Corettes. T-H-E-E, Headcoats before that and Snitch Baby from Headcoatitude and Kyra and It's a Stick Up from the album Here I Am, I Always Am. And we started off with King Salami and the Cumberland Three with Wigs, Wigs, Wigs from the album Cotton Pickin'. 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And if you like what you're hearing so far, and or if you came in late, you can find me streaming every Saturday night at 10 at WHRW.FM. 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And this is the drop-in slot, so look out below. Here's the Cramps.

Kenny Gray, and Little Green Men from the album Demolicious Derby. Lazy, and that's spelled with a period. Lazy period with a song called Soft Sheets. And before that, X and How I Learned My Lesson from Under the Big Black Sun. The Laundrettes before that, and Go Faster from the album Take Me to the Race. And we started off with The Cramps and TV Set, the 1977 version from, of course, the brand new Gravest Gravy album. 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Once again, we're happy to be back, and we'll be back some other day, some other Saturday night. Stay tuned for We're Out of Sight with Stu, coming up next here on the WFMU Rock and Soul Stream, and we're going to leave you with this one. This is from the brand new Sweeping Promises album. This is the first track on the album. This is called Shooting Shadows. 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

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Thank you for tuning in. I'm here every Saturday night from 7 to 9 p.m. We start off, for the next 3 weeks anyway, we start off with Scott from Boston. And no, Scott from Boston is not taking a hiatus. Jason Isaac is eventually coming back with the Crescent City Connection starting on the 19th of September, 3 weeks from today. He'll be back in his old time slot from 10 to 11 a.m. But until then, we start off with Scott from Boston from 4 to 6. We take another hit. Then we got the drop-in show that features a different DJ, guest DJ every week. Doc Sonic dropped in this week, did a great job. I like to tell you who's next week's, but there's no blurb up yet for next week, so I will tune in and find out. And after that, and then after myself, I come on after drop-in from 7 to 9, and after myself, there's Gail the Snail and Combos Akimbo from 9 to 11 p.m. I started off set number one with the Animals and an early version of Boom Boom from 1963. Howlin' Wolf followed that with 300 Pounds of Joy. We had Bo Diddley with an originally unreleased track, Cookie Headed Diddley. I took that from a compilation called Rare and Well Done. Ronnie Hawkins covering Bo Diddley with Who Do You Love? Nellie Rutherford, no relation to my knowledge, did a song called Laughing at Me. Bunker Hill with the classic The Girl Can't Dance. We had Dave Clark Five with their, I believe this was their first hit in the UK, Do You Love Me? Erky Grant and the Earwigs covering the Coasters' I'm a Hog for You. We had Carter Lewis and the Southerners with Somebody Told My Girl. I was going to take that from the Jimmy Patrick Page Session Man bootleg, but there was a different song where that song was supposed to be, so I panicked and grabbed it from a file in the nick of time to play it for you tonight. After that, Johnny Sannin and the Remo 4 with Lies. The Astronauts did Susie Q cover that classic number. Bobby Fuller covering Summertime Blues pre-Bobby Fuller 4, 1963. We had Paul Revere and the Raiders with Louie Louie. The Vibrations with the Louie Louie-esque Dancing Danny. And closing out that set was Ike and Tina Turner with Wake Up. And all those songs in that set, and in fact, all the songs you're going to hear tonight are from 1963. I just recently turned 63, so to commemorate that, everything tonight is going to be 1963, and then we're going to be doing this every year. Next year will be 1964. So with that, let me just tell you some upcoming things. There's a bunch of upcoming station things to tell you about, and then we'll get right back into set number two. First off, this Sunday, Glynis is going to be filling in for Richard Wigg. This was supposed to happen last Sunday, but it didn't due to a technical difficulty, so they're going to air it this Sunday, August 30th, and I may as well tell you all about the Sunday lineup while I'm here. I usually do it at the end of the night, but since I'm talking about Sunday here on the Rock and Soul stream, we start off Sundays with the Atlantic Tunnel from 2 to 4 p.m. And then after that, we have the Bubblegum OD with Becky from 7 to 8. And I just want to send some love and well wishes and positive energy to Becky, host of the Bubblegum OD. She's going through some medical issues right now, and we all wish her the best. And after the Bubblegum OD, we've got Richard Wigg with Glynis this week with the Wig Out from 8 to 9. And from 9 to 10, we've got the Funhouse with Harry Parmenter.
More upcoming news. We've got a new show debuting soon. JS has the Aromatic Arboretum. And his debut is actually going to be not in his regular time slot, because he's going to be filling in this Tuesday, August 1st, for the What's Happening program. Matt Clark is over in the UK, and Jay is going to fill in that week with his show, and the debut in his actual time slot will be Wednesday, the 9th of September, and that will be from 4 to 6 p.m. in between Zoe's Perfume Garden and Terry T's Cherry Blossom Clinic. So I'm looking forward to that. Moving up to Wednesday, speaking of Terry and the Cherry Blossom Clinic, Mistress Jessie will be filling in for Terry this Wednesday. And also speaking of Terry, I will be filling in for her on her other show, Hooligan, this Friday from 6 to 7 p.m. on the Rock and Soul stream. And I think that's all the announcements now finally out of the way. So let's get back into set number 2 with some Chuck Berry.